0: It's true.
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Kenny, no shoes, no shirt, no problemo. Tolerance music for you on the way from Lainey Wilson. Phone the keys, the wallet, and Kane Brown, too, after Mick Maroney and 6 months later.

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That's what country sounds like. 92.1, The Big Dog.

0: Just for the record, we're not country-ish. We're country all the way. Yeah! Playing one great song after another.
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0: Wheat and hops make beer. Corn and charred oak barrels make bourbon. And we, along with a little help from Nashville, make great country music. All we need now is you and yours. Here, enjoy another great country song.
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If she doesn't say us, well then, time for a new phone.

Little girl used to swing right there. Still see her pink bow and her brown hair. She's in the big city now, but she still calls home.

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The Big Dog. The Big Dog.

Snap back, Old Dominion. So IHOP's 2026 pumpkin spice menu includes pumpkin cheesecake pancake tacos. Pancakes rolled up with pumpkin spice and cheesecake mousse with whipped cream and cinnamon and sugar. I need that

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1: Some things are meant to be together. Perfect pairs. Combos we all know and love. Like beaches and sand in your toes. A good book and the park. Or

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After all the bars are closed. Please listen responsibly.

0: 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Maybe she'd have thought it through.
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And we know that hootin' leads to hollering. Yeah! And you know? Yeah! A little hootin' and hollering never hurt anybody.

0: 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But these songs do not. 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

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That's what country sounds like. 92.1, The Big Dog.

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And we know that hootin' leads to hollerin'. 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Yeah! 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
0: We'll preach from the Book of Matthew.
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0: And we'll testify from the Book of Luke.
3: Back in the saddle again.
0: Country music's gotcha covered.